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Only Minamia, Abraham.

0: 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Why your body be? And I want to put us on the moon. 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Was the day, Cossack, I know. 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And you bring a council. No, that is a sound of you. 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No, that is a sound. 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No, we need a man.
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The Bible says, Abraham, he told it to a Jew. But we sell risk. Peter catch it. We're going to say, Abraham, yeah, in his cap.

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And I say, I am insensitive. And I say, I am a car. And I say, my friend. And I say, Kodu. And I say, Jesus.

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dua ebi akwakwo aye adwendwene ebi akwakwo aye adie bia e se ontuma mo aye dim na so be catch them say we dey be so be ku about atia akwira okwi so be jam erade a e so be ku about be ku about how dey you go. 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

so my son catch on say o Christo ni ni obi o ti bi jere so hwe now no so no be to job na so can say and your body na so say o cha o be san fe but e dey ma across we so but be a share radio e be so here job say and your body na so so o cha o be san fe dey o come gina no e che e be jai so but be a jira pity dia sawa quick nemo ya dia eh

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incomparable, indescribable God. 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

0: ebinom anya me yakawa ana re show onsa edru babe na so o yini chafia na asamato na yende ya so nya me a wati yebu
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0: hear your shout. 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

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How many of you can feel the presence of the Lord? How many of you can feel the anointing of the Holy Ghost? How many of you can see that your burdens have been lifted? For the Lord dwells in the praise of his people. And when the light shines, the darkness cannot comprehend. When the light shines, the darkness cannot comprehend. When the light shines, the darkness cannot comprehend. When the light shines, poverty cannot comprehend. When the light shines, sickness cannot comprehend. When the light shines, pain cannot comprehend. When the light shines, oppression cannot comprehend. When the light is shining, sickness cannot comprehend. When the light is shining, poverty and shame, disgrace cannot comprehend. When the light is shining, when the light is shining, when the light is shining, when the light is shining, when the light is shining, when the light is shining, higher kari miata, yandari akosena higher, libara kora dasada. For the time is coming and now is.

burning spirit. 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Who can be called unto you? You alone are God. Who could tell you on your name? 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

0: hear your shout. 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

gathered after. 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

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You alone are God. 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Who could tell? 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
1: And you come on to!
2: Nami wong!
1: And you are one to! And you come on down! So we are born in it! Mr. Onyami wong! So many here for you! Onyami wong! Kawakuma to you! Amen!
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0: We need to rain, we need the wind of God. 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We need no healing, we need no deliverance. Let the wind blow, Lord. Heal, deliver, save us, God.
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1: Pia Baye!
2: Mango!
1: And you come on to and you are one to and you come on down. 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Missy and you to so many here for you. 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Amen.

Balance.

0: Nyame no
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0: goodness.

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I am the daddy. The daddy, Mikra. 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Matika, Taka, Taka. 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
2: The Pia Bay!
1: Michael!
2: And you come on to!
1: Nami wam!
2: And you're a one top. And you're too much. 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Miss Yanin, so many here for you. 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
2: 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All heaven declared that the King reigns forever. 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No other God is like unto you, Yahweh.

Tum tum, we're ready. 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